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7: Periods of rain tonight and a low of +3. More rain tomorrow and a high of 9. Sunshine on Wednesday, 13 degrees. Thursday, there's a good chance of showers with a high of 10. Current weather conditions can be found anytime on the Napa Auto Parts Portage or Prairie weather page. That's on your Portage Online app. I'm Judy Peters.
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5: Periods of rain tonight and a low of +3. More rain tomorrow and a high of 9. Sunshine on Wednesday, 13 degrees. Thursday, there's a good chance of showers with a high of 10. Current weather conditions can be found anytime on the Napa Auto Parts Portage of Prairie weather page. 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
2: Periods of rain tonight and a low of +3. More rain tomorrow and a high of 9. Sunshine on Wednesday, 13 degrees. Thursday, there's a good chance of showers with a high of 10. Current weather conditions can be found anytime on the Napa Auto Parts Portage of Prairie weather page. That's on your Portage Online app. I'm Judy Peters.

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2: Portage Online weather.
3: Periods of rain tonight and a low of +3. More rain tomorrow and a high of 9. Sunshine on Wednesday, 13 degrees. Thursday, there's a good chance of showers with a high of 10. Current weather conditions can be found anytime on the Napa Auto Parts Portage of Prairie weather page. That's on your Portage Online app. I'm Judy Peters.
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8: Periods of rain tonight and a low of +3. More rain tomorrow and a high of 9. Sunshine on Wednesday, 13 degrees. Thursday, there's a good chance of showers with a high of 10. Current weather conditions can be found anytime on the Napa Auto Parts Portage of Prairie weather page. That's on your Portage Online app. I'm Judy Peters.
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4: Periods of rain tonight and a low of +3. More rain tomorrow and a high of 9. Sunshine on Wednesday, 13 degrees. Thursday, there's a good chance of showers with a high of 10. Current weather conditions can be found anytime on the Napa Auto Parts Portage of Prairie weather page. That's on your Portage Online app. I'm Judy Peters.
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2: Periods of rain tonight and a low of +3. More rain tomorrow and a high of 9. Sunshine on Wednesday, 13 degrees. Thursday, there's a good chance of showers with a high of 10. Current weather conditions can be found anytime on the Napa Auto Parts Portage of Prairie weather page. That's on your Portage Online app. I'm Judy Peters.
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4: Periods of rain tonight and a low of +3. More rain tomorrow and a high of 9. Sunshine on Wednesday, 13 degrees. Thursday, there's a good chance of showers with a high of 10. Current weather conditions can be found anytime on the Napa Auto Parts Portage of Prairie weather page. That's on your Portage Online app. I'm Judy Peters.

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7: Periods of rain tonight and a low of +3. More rain tomorrow and a high of 9. Sunshine on Wednesday, 13 degrees. Thursday, there's a good chance of showers with a high of 10. Current weather conditions can be found anytime on the Napa Auto Parts Portage or Prairie weather page. That's on your Portage online app. I'm Judy Peters.
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5: Periods of rain tonight and a low of +3. More rain tomorrow and a high of 9. Sunshine on Wednesday, 13 degrees. Thursday, there's a good chance of showers with a high of 10. Current weather conditions can be found anytime on the Napa Auto Parts Portage of Prairie weather page. That's on your Portage online app. I'm Judy Peters.
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2: Periods of rain and plus three. Later today, we'll have a mix of sun and cloud, a high of 9. On Wednesday, sunshine, 13. Thursday, there's a good chance of showers with a high of 10. Current weather conditions can be found anytime on the Napa Auto Parts Portage of Prairie weather page on your Portage online app. I'm Judy Peters.
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2: Periods of rain and plus three. Later today, we'll have a mix of sun and cloud, a high of 9. On Wednesday, sunshine, 13. Thursday, there's a good chance of showers with a high of 10. Current weather conditions can be found anytime on the Napa Auto Parts Portage of Prairie weather page on your Portage Online app. I'm Judy Peters.
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5: Periods of rain and plus 3.
6: Later today, we'll have a mix of sun and cloud, a high of 9. On Wednesday, sunshine, 13. Thursday, there's a good chance of showers with a high of 10. Current weather conditions can be found anytime on the Napa Auto Parts Portage of Prairie weather page on your Portage Online app. I'm Judy Peters.

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2: Periods of rain and plus three. Later today, we'll have a mix of sun and cloud, a high of 9. On Wednesday, sunshine, 13. Thursday, there's a good chance of showers with a high of 10. Current weather conditions can be found anytime on the Napa Auto Parts Portage of Prairie weather page on your Portage Online app. I'm Judy Peters.
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2: Periods of rain and plus three. Later today, we'll have a mix of sun and cloud, a high of 9. On Wednesday, sunshine, 13. Thursday, there's a good chance of showers with a high of 10. Current weather conditions can be found anytime on the Napa Auto Parts Portage of Prairie weather page on your Portage Online app. I'm Judy Peters.
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5: Periods of rain and plus 3. Later today, we'll have a mix of sun and cloud, a high of 9. On Wednesday, sunshine, 13. Thursday, there's a good chance of showers with a high of 10. Current weather conditions can be found anytime on the Napa Auto Parts Portage of Prairie weather page on your Portage Online app. I'm Judy Peters.
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2: Periods of rain and plus 3. Later today, we'll have a mix of sun and cloud, a high of 9. On Wednesday, sunshine, 13. Thursday, there's a good chance of showers with a high of 10. Current weather conditions can be found anytime on the Napa Auto Parts Portage of Prairie weather page on your Portage Online app. I'm Judy Peters.
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2: Periods of rain and plus three. Later today, we'll have a mix of sun and cloud, a high of 9. On Wednesday, sunshine, 13. Thursday, there's a good chance of showers with a high of 10. Current weather conditions can be found anytime on the Napa Auto Parts Portage of Prairie weather page on your Portage Online app. I'm Judy Peters.

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2: Periods of rain and plus three.
3: Later today, we'll have a mix of sun and cloud, a high of 9. On Wednesday, sunshine, 13. Thursday, there's a good chance of showers with a high of 10. Current weather conditions can be found anytime on the Napa Auto Parts Portage of Prairie weather page on your Portage Online app. I'm Judy Peters.
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2: Periods of rain and plus three. Later today, we'll have a mix of sun and cloud, a high of 9. On Wednesday, sunshine, 13. Thursday, there's a good chance of showers with a high of 10. Current weather conditions can be found anytime on the Napa Auto Parts Portage of Prairie weather page on your Portage Online app. I'm Judy Peters.
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4: Periods of rain and plus 3. Later today, we'll have a mix of sun and cloud, a high of 9. On Wednesday, sunshine, 13. Thursday, there's a good chance of showers with a high of 10. Current weather conditions can be found anytime on the Napa Auto Parts Portage of Prairie weather page on your Portage Online app. I'm Judy Peters.
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2: Periods of rain and +3. Later today, we'll have a mix of sun and cloud, a high of 9. On Wednesday, sunshine, 13. Thursday, there's a good chance of showers with a high of 10. Current weather conditions can be found anytime on the Napa Auto Parts Portage of Prairie weather page on your Portage online app. I'm Judy Peters.
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1: High of 10 today and 30% chance of showers. Good morning, I'm Mike Bloom. The Portage Adult Learning Center is heading into a new partnership with the Portage-La Prairie School Division. 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
3: It's a transition year. We're currently with MITT, but we will be transitioning to the Portage-La Prairie School Division, running the ALC in partnership with us.
2: She notes MITT will continue managing the ALC financially this year while the transfer is completed. From the Portage Online Newsroom, I'm Corey Canute.
1: A Portage-La Prairie man is facing a charge of driving while prohibited following a traffic stop on Saskatchewan Avenue. Here's Marissa McFadden with the details.
4: RCMP say an officer was conducting patrols around 9:30 on Friday, October 2nd, when a vehicle was stopped for inactive registration. Police say the 28-year-old driver had a suspended license and a Canada-wide driving prohibition. The vehicle was towed and the man was released with a future court date. For Portage Online News, I'm Marissa McFadden.
1: The province of Manitoba is providing funding to allow the RCMP to hire a designated officer to investigate livestock-related crimes. This is to enhance the protection of cattle and other livestock in Manitoba, while also supporting Manitoba-based livestock inspection initiatives. CEO of the Manitoba Beef Producers, Carson Callum, shares more.
5: This is also part of a larger initiative that we've been working on for the last couple of years to see livestock inspection in Manitoba. Our provinces to the west of us all have for decades fed an inspection service, which effectively is it proves who the owner is when you bring them to a sales facility before they're sold. Whereas Manitoba hasn't had this. So now that we have an RCMP seat confirmed and have that enforcement wing, we're really looking forward to seeing an act and the full development of an inspection service similar to what we see in Saskatchewan, Alberta, and BC.
1: Several municipal election candidates in the Portage area say their campaign signs are disappearing or being vandalized. Marissa McFadden picks up the story.
4: One city councilor reports losing 7 of 25 signs, while another says about a dozen have gone missing. A councilor in the RM of Portage has also reported a missing sign. City officials say bylaw has not removed any signs for improper placement, and the RCMP say no reports have been filed so far. For Portage Online News, I'm Marissa McFadden.
1: Following all of our big family gatherings together for a great Thanksgiving meal, two Portage Terriers players made the most of it. Colorado native Brandon Steidaher is spending his third hockey season away from home and says the homesickness gets easier with time. He's looking forward to celebrating with teammates and his billet family. Although Canadian Thanksgiving came a month earlier than what he's used to, he says one thing he especially misses is his dog Aspen, who can't join the family on FaceTime. A new Portage-La Prairie program is connecting young people with local business leaders to explore career opportunities. Business Bites is a partnership involving the Portage Community Revitalization Corporation, the Chamber of Commerce, and HUDL. Chamber Executive Director Stephanie Dunn says monthly gatherings introduce youth to unique careers through informal conversations rather than traditional presentations. 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
1: Today's mainly cloudy with a small chance of showers this morning. Fog patches dissipating in the morning. High of 10, UV index 3 or moderate. Tonight is clearing. Fog will develop overnight. We'll have a low of 1. Tomorrow's sunny. Fog patches will vanish in the morning. High of 13, UV index 3 or moderate. Tomorrow night, cloudy periods and a low of 4. Showers on Thursday with a high of 10. Showers Thursday night and windy with a low of 0. Around the region, Brandon's mostly cloudy in 3, with Winnipeg mist in 4. Light rain here in Portage-La Prairie, relative humidity's 99%, and the temperature's 5. Get the latest forecast at your fingertips. Download the Portage Online app. I'm Mike Bloom.
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0: That was Midnight Sun on Mix 96. Good morning. I'm Tristan Sokolowski, and it is 6 o'clock on this Tuesday morning, and you're waking up here on Mix. I hope you had a chance to relax over the Thanksgiving weekend because we're officially back into the regular routine. The leftovers might still be in the fridge, but the holiday Monday is behind us, and we got a brand new week to get through. October is flying by as well, and we're getting closer to Halloween. The decorations are going up, and some of us are already planning costumes, while others haven't even bought a single chocolate bar yet. But whatever you're headed this morning, whether you're going to work, getting the house moving, or enjoying a quiet coffee before the day starts, I'm so glad you're here, and let's make the most of this Tuesday together.
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7: Today's mainly cloudy with a small chance of showers this morning. Fog patches dissipating in the morning. High of 10, UV index 3 or moderate. Tonight is clearing. Fog will develop overnight. We'll have a low of 1. Tomorrow's sunny. Fog patches will vanish in the morning, high of 13, UV index 3 or moderate. Tomorrow night, cloudy periods and a low of 4. Showers on Thursday with a high of 10. Showers Thursday night and windy with a low of 0. Around the region, Brandon is cloudy and 3. Winnipeg, it has mist and it's 4. Portage of Prairie has light drizzle and fog. Relative humidity's 100% and the temperature's 5. Access precise weather information instantly. 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I'm Mike Bloom.
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That was Messy on Mix 96. Can we talk about how quickly a long weekend disappears? You spend all that time looking forward to Thanksgiving, planning the meal, getting together with family, and maybe sneaking a few extra pieces of pie. Then suddenly, it is Tuesday morning, the alarm goes off, and you're trying to remember what day it is. If you still got turkey in the fridge, congratulations, because you got lunch figured out for at least another day. And if you're the person who's already turned those leftovers into soup or sandwiches, I respect the commitment. Now it's back to work, though, back to the usual schedule and back to figuring out what's for supper. At least we still got plenty of fall to enjoy, and you're spending your Tuesday morning right here on Mix. Here's some more great music. This is A Sky Full of Stars by Coldplay.

0: here's something exciting about this morning. I've got a pair of Simple Plan tickets to give away here on Mix. So if you grew up listening along to pop punk anthems and you still know every word when the songs come on, this could be a pretty great night out. Simple Plan is bringing the Bigger Than You Think Canada Tour to Winnipeg's Canada Life Centre on February 2nd with Yellow Card and Bowling for Soup joining them. That's a whole lot of nostalgia and a lot of songs to sing along to. We're going to be giving one lucky listener two tickets, so keep listening here on Mix for your chance to win, and go on our Facebook page and let me know what your favorite song is. But for now, let's keep the music going this morning. Coming up in just a few minutes.
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That was Kissing You on Mix 96. Let's check in on the weather as we get this Tuesday started. It is currently 4 degrees here in Portage. So definitely a cool October morning. We're looking at mainly cloudy skies today with a 30% chance of showers this morning. Fog patches are expected to dissipate this morning, so give yourself a little extra time if you're heading out early, and visibility is reduced where you are. This afternoon, the wind will become northwesterly at 20 kilometers an hour with a high of 10 degrees, and the UV index is going to be at 3, which is moderate. And tonight, skies will clear, but fog patches could develop overnight, and winds will become light after midnight, and the overnight low will be +1. So keep that jacket handy today. It is going to be a chilly start and a bit of a chillier day, but let's keep the music going. Here's Stitches by Shawn Mendes.

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1: Small chance of showers today with a high of 10. Good morning, I'm Mike Bloom. Thanksgiving Monday brought widespread rainfall across south-central Manitoba, with Elm Creek recording the highest total among five communities surveyed. By early this morning, Elm Creek had received 19.3 millimeters, followed by Carmen at 15.9 and Ely at 15.7. Portage of Prairie recorded 14.3 millimeters, while Gladstone received 12.4. Temperatures remained cool throughout yesterday, generally hovering between 4 and 6 degrees, with humidity reaching 100% in several communities. The wet conditions continued into this morning, with temperatures remaining in the single digits. The Portage of Prairie School Division is set to take full responsibility for a big part of the Portage Learning and Literacy Center. Executive Director Kathy Dowd explains.
2: The plan for next year will be Portage of Prairie School Division will be 100% running the ALC within our center.
1: The PLLC will continue operating its own adult literacy programming while the school division runs the Adult Learning Center. A routine traffic stop in Portage of Prairie led to a charge against a driver who police say was banned from driving across Canada. Here's Portage Online's Marissa McFadden with the full story.
3: The RCMP stopped a vehicle on Saskatchewan Avenue around 9:30 p.m. on October 2nd after noticing its registration was inactive. The 28-year-old driver also had a suspended license. He was charged while driving while prohibited and released to appear in court at a later date. His vehicle was also towed. From the Portage Online Newsroom, I'm Marissa McFadden.
1: Beef producers in Manitoba have been advocating for RCMP support from the province to hire an officer dedicated to livestock-related crime. CEO of the Manitoba Beef Producers, Carson Callum, says last week's announcement for secured funding for this position was well received across the province.
4: It's something we've been advocating for, us at Manitoba Beef Producers, as well as our partners in groups like the Manitoba Livestock Marketers Association. And the road crime is an issue, and you know, beef's no exception. They're a high-value commodity right now. We've seen theft over the years in the beef industry, whether it's rustling of animals or frauds.
1: Portage area candidates are urging residents to respect their campaign signs after several have gone missing or been vandalized. Portage Online's Marissa McFadden picks up the story.
3: The city's senior election official says candidates who notice a missing sign should check with bylaw enforcement to see if it was removed for a reason. Portage RCMP Constable Becky Hyde warns that stealing or removing signs could lead to theft under $5,000 or mischief charges. Police say no files have been reported so far. From the Portage Online Newsroom, I'm Marissa McFadden.
1: A young Portage Terriers player found a little piece of home in Manitoba yesterday during Thanksgiving. 18-year-old Dominic Kostecki of Calgary spent his first Thanksgiving away from home while beginning his junior hockey career. He admits missing family traditions is difficult, but relatives near Selkirk invited him for the holiday. He was ready to spend time with his Portage Billet family if anything had changed, Frank and Joyce. Kostecki looks forward to returning to Calgary over Christmas. Don't miss a beat. Stream us anywhere. Download the Portage Online app now.
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7: Today's mainly cloudy with a small chance of showers this morning. Fog patches dissipating in the morning. High of 10, UV index 3 or moderate. Tonight is clearing. Fog will develop overnight. We'll have a low of 1. Tomorrow's sunny. Fog patches will vanish in the morning. High of 13, UV index 3 or moderate. Tomorrow night, cloudy periods and a low of 4. Showers on Thursday with a high of 10. Showers Thursday night and windy with a low of 0. Around the region, Brandon is cloudy in 3. Winnipeg, it has mist in its 4. Portage of Prairie has light drizzle and fog. Relative humidity is 100% and the temperature's 5. Access precise weather information instantly. 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

0: That was Where's Your Girlfriend by Con the Artist on Mix 96. Well, an important community event is coming up this Thursday, October 15th at the Gillespie Theater. All candidates' election forum will give residents a chance to hear where candidates stand on issues that will help shape the future of Port Arthur Prairie. Doors open at 6 in the evening and the forum begins at 7. It's an opportunity to listen, learn about different perspectives, and think about the questions that matter most to you and your community. There's no pre-registration required, and everyone is welcome to attend. With municipal and school board elections coming up later this month, this is a chance to get informed before casting your vote. So mark Thursday evening on your calendar if you'd like to be part of the conversation. But for now, let's keep it right here for some more great music on the way in just a few minutes.
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1: High of 10 today and 30% chance of showers. Good morning, I'm Mike Bloom. Portage of Prairie and surrounding communities got a little wet yesterday. Thanksgiving brought some rain. Portage recorded 13.4 millimeters of rain yesterday with another 0.9 millimeters by 6 this morning. Elm Creek saw the heaviest rainfall among five local weather stations with a combined total of 19.3 millimeters. Carmen followed with 15.9, Ely 15.7, and Gladstone 12.4 millimeters. Humidity remained near saturation this morning with temperatures ranging from just above 3 degrees in Gladstone to nearly 5 in Elm Creek. The Portage Adult Learning Center is heading into a new partnership with the Portage La Prairie School Division. Portage Online's Corey Knute has the details.
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3: It's a transition year. We're currently with MITT, but we will be transitioning to the Portage La Prairie School Division, running the ALC in partnership with us.
2: She notes MITT will continue managing the ALC financially this year while the transfer is completed. From the Portage Online Newsroom, I'm Corey Knute.
1: A Portage La Prairie man is facing a charge of driving while prohibited following a traffic stop on Saskatchewan Avenue. Here's Marissa McFadden with the details.
4: RCMP say an officer was conducting patrols around 9:30 on Friday, October 2nd, when a vehicle was stopped for inactive registration. Police say the 28-year-old driver had a suspended license and a Canada-wide driving prohibition. The vehicle was towed and the man was released with a future court date. For Portage Online News, I'm Marissa McFadden.
1: The province of Manitoba is providing funding to allow the RCMP to hire a designated officer to investigate livestock-related crimes. This is to enhance the protection of cattle and other livestock in Manitoba, while also supporting Manitoba-based livestock inspection initiatives. CEO of the Manitoba Beef Producers, Carson Callum, shares more.
5: This is also part of a larger initiative that we've been working on for the last couple of years to see livestock inspection in Manitoba. Our provinces to the west of us all have for decades fed an inspection service, which effectively is it proves who the owner is when you bring them to a sales facility before they're sold, whereas Manitoba hasn't had this. So now that we have an RCMP seat confirmed and have that enforcement wing, we're really looking forward to seeing an act and the full development of an inspection service similar to what we see in Saskatchewan, Alberta, and BC.
1: Several municipal election candidates in the Portage area say their campaign signs are disappearing or being vandalized. Marissa McFadden picks up the story.
4: One city councilor reports losing 7 of 25 signs, while another says about a dozen have gone missing. A councilor in the RM of Portage has also reported a missing sign. City officials say bylaw has not removed any signs for improper placement, and the RCMP say no reports have been filed so far. For Portage Online News, I'm Marissa McFadden.
1: Following all of our big family gatherings together for a great Thanksgiving meal, two Portage Terriers players made the most of it. Colorado native Brandon Steidaher is spending his third hockey season away from home and says the homesickness gets easier with time. He's looking forward to celebrating with teammates and his billet family. Although Canadian Thanksgiving came a month earlier than what he's used to, he says one thing he especially misses is his dog Aspen, who can't join the family on FaceTime. Your local news now. Download our Portage Online app.
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1: Today's mainly cloudy with a small chance of showers this morning. Fog patches dissipating in the morning. High of 10, UV index 3 or moderate. Tonight is clearing. Fog will develop overnight. We'll have a low of 1. Tomorrow's sunny. Fog patches will vanish in the morning. High of 13, UV index 3 or moderate. Tomorrow night, cloudy periods and a low of 4. Showers on Thursday with a high of 10. Showers Thursday night and windy with a low of 0. Around the region, Brandon is cloudy and 3. Winnipeg, it has mist and it's 4. Portage La Prairie has light drizzle and fog. Relative humidity's 100% and the temperature's 5. Access precise weather information instantly. 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I'm Mike Bloom.
0: 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We'll be right back.

0: That was repeated on Mix 96. Good morning. I'm Tristan Sokolowski, and it is the 7 o'clock hour, and Tuesday is officially underway, and the long weekend is officially over. Hopefully, you got your coffee, your breakfast, and at least a general idea of what you're doing today. After a long Thanksgiving weekend, getting back into the routine can take a little effort. Maybe your alarm felt extremely rude this morning, or maybe you're one of those people who jumps out of bed ready to conquer the world. Either way, I'm going to try to help you get your day going. October is bringing cooler mornings, colorful leaves, and that unmistakable feeling that Halloween is getting closer. Before you know it, we'll be talking about costumes, trick-or-treating, and how much candy is acceptable to eat before Halloween night. 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
6: Today's mainly cloudy with a small chance of showers this morning. Fog patches dissipating in the morning. High of 10, UV index 3 or moderate. Tonight is clearing. Fog will develop overnight. We'll have a low of 1. Tomorrow's sunny. Fog patches will vanish in the morning. High of 13, UV index 3 or moderate. Tomorrow night, cloudy periods and a low of 4. Showers on Thursday with a high of 10. Showers Thursday night and windy with a low of 0. Around the region, Brandon's partly cloudy in 2. Winnipeg, cloudy in 4. Light drizzle and fog in Portage La Prairie. Relative humidity's 100% and the temperature's 5. Sunner storm, find the area's official forecast through the Portage Online app. I'm Mike Bloom.
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0: That was American Girls by Harry Styles on Mix 96. Let's talk about a concert that could take you right back to the soundtrack of your younger years. Simple Plan is coming to Winnipeg next February, and here on Mix, I've got tickets for grabs. The show is scheduled for February 2nd at Canada Life Center, and Yellow Card and Bowling for Soup will be joining them. So if you love a big sing-along, energetic pop punk, and those songs that bring back a whole collection of memories, this lineup sounds like a pretty fun night. We're giving away a pair of tickets, so keep listening throughout the morning for more of your chance to win. You can go on our Facebook page and comment your favorite song by them. But for now, let's keep the music going. Here's Holy by Justin Bieber.
1: I hear a lot about sinners.

0: Well, if you love shopping local, here's something to put on your calendar. This Saturday, the fall market is happening October 17th from 10 in the morning until 5 in the afternoon at Mosaic Hall. Located at 50 Tupper Street South here in Portage, the event is all about handmade items, local products, unique finds, and celebrating the season. There will also be a 50-50 draw and a silent auction, and organizers are collecting donations for PAWS. So you can spend some time browsing for something special, support local makers, and help contribute to a good cause at the same time. It's a great opportunity to get a head start on some seasonal shopping too. So Saturday, October 17th, 10 until 5 at Mosaic Hall. Keep that in mind for your weekend plans. But for now, let's keep it right here for some more great music on the way in just a few minutes.
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That was Kingdom of Fear on Mix 96. Well, if you could design your perfect October day, what would it look like? Would you want sunshine, a crisp breeze, a long walk through the colorful leaves? Maybe you'd rather stay inside with a blanket, a hot drink, and a movie while the wind blows outside. Or perhaps your perfect fall day involves getting the Halloween decorations out, carving pumpkins, and turning the front porch into something wonderfully spooky. There's no wrong answer here, though. Fall is one of those seasons where there's always something you could be doing, but sometimes doing absolutely nothing is the best plan. Thanksgiving weekend gave us a little extra time to slow down, and now we're back into the regular week. Hopefully you can still find a few moments to enjoy the season. But tell us what makes a perfect fall day for you, and let's keep it right here on Mix for more great music. Here's Fireproof.

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1: Small chance of showers today with a high of 10. Good morning, I'm Mike Bloom. Thanksgiving Monday brought widespread rainfall across south-central Manitoba, with Elm Creek recording the highest total among five communities surveyed. By early this morning, Elm Creek had received 19.3 millimeters, followed by Carmen at 15.9 and Ely at 15.7. Portage of Prairie recorded 14.3 millimeters, while Gladstone received 12.4. Temperatures remained cool throughout yesterday, generally hovering between 4 and 6 degrees, with humidity reaching 100% in several communities. The wet conditions continued into this morning, with temperatures remaining in the single digits. The Portage of Prairie School Division is set to take full responsibility for a big part of the Portage Learning and Literacy Center. Executive Director Kathy Dowd explains.
2: The plan for next year will be Portage of Prairie School Division will be 100% running the ALC within our center.
1: The PLLC will continue operating its own adult literacy programming while the school division runs the Adult Learning Center. A routine traffic stop in Portage of Prairie led to a charge against a driver who police say was banned from driving across Canada. Here's Portage Online's Marissa McFadden with the full story.
3: The RCMP stopped a vehicle on Saskatchewan Avenue around 9:30 p.m. on October 2nd after noticing its registration was inactive. The 28-year-old driver also had a suspended license. He was charged while driving while prohibited and released to appear in court at a later date. His vehicle was also towed. From the Portage Online Newsroom, I'm Marissa McFadden.
1: Beef producers in Manitoba have been advocating for RCMP support from the province to hire an officer dedicated to livestock-related crime. CEO of the Manitoba Beef Producers, Carson Callum, says last week's announcement for secured funding for this position was well-received across the province.
4: It's something we've been advocating for, us at Manitoba Beef Producers, as well as our partners in groups like the Manitoba Livestock Marketers Association. And the road crime is an issue, and, you know, beef's no exception. They're a high-value commodity right now. We've seen theft over the years in the beef industry, whether it's rustling of animals or frauds.
1: Portage area candidates are urging residents to respect their campaign signs after several have gone missing or been vandalized. Portage Online's Marissa McFadden picks up the story.
3: The city's senior election official says candidates who notice a missing sign should check with bylaw enforcement to see if it was removed for a reason. Portage RCMP Constable Becky Hyde warns that stealing or removing signs could lead to theft under $5,000 or mischief charges. Police say no files have been reported so far. From the Portage Online Newsroom, I'm Marissa McFadden.
1: A young Portage Terriers player found a little piece of home in Manitoba yesterday during Thanksgiving. 18-year-old Dominic Kostecki of Calgary spent his first Thanksgiving away from home while beginning his junior hockey career. He admits missing family traditions is difficult, but relatives near Selkirk invited him for the holiday. He was ready to spend time with his Portage Billet family if anything had changed, Frank and Joyce. Kostecki looks forward to returning to Calgary over Christmas. Don't miss a beat. Stream us anywhere. 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
1: Today's mainly cloudy with a small chance of showers this morning. Fog patches dissipating in the morning. High of 10, UV index 3 or moderate. Tonight is clearing. Fog will develop overnight. We'll have a low of 1. Tomorrow's sunny. Fog patches will vanish in the morning. High of 13, UV index 3 or moderate. Tomorrow night, cloudy periods and a low of 4. Showers on Thursday with a high of 10. Showers Thursday night and windy with a low of 0. Around the region, Brandon's partly cloudy and 2. Winnipeg, cloudy and 4. Light drizzle and fog in Portage la Prairie. Relative humidity's 100% and the temperature's 5. Sunder's storm, find the area's official forecast through the Portage Online app. I'm Mike Bloom.
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That was Stargazing by Miles Smith on Mix 96. Well, here's an upcoming activity for the tweens in your life. The Portage Regional Library is hosting a tween craft night featuring three-dimensional origami pumpkins. The first listed session is October 15th from 5 until 6 in the evening, and another session is listed for October 28th from 6 until 7. The activity is for ages 10 to 16, making it a fun opportunity for older kids and teens to try something creative and make a seasonal decoration. Registration is required, so if this sounds like something your tween would enjoy, give the library a call at 204-857-4721. A handmade origami pumpkin could be a fun addition to your fall decorations, and it's a nice way to spend an hour doing something a little different. But for now, let's keep the music going. Here's Contemporary Love.

0: If your idea of a fun Friday night includes testing your knowledge and maybe showing off a little friendly competition, there's a fundraiser coming up this week. Trivia Night Fundraiser 2026 is happening Friday, October 16th at 7 in the morning at the Herman Pryor Center, located at 40 Royal Road North. You can reserve a table for $100, and that table seats 8 people. If you don't have a full team, you can join a table for $15 per person. So start thinking about who in your group knows all the random facts, who remembers every movie quote, and who is going to confidently give the wrong answer. It's a great excuse to gather some friends, have a fun evening, and support a fundraiser. Again, that's Friday night at the Herman Pryor Center. Check with event organizers for any additional details before heading out. I'm Tristan Sokolowski, and let's keep it right here for some more great music on the way in just a few minutes.
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8: Today's mainly cloudy with a small chance of showers this morning. Fog patches dissipating in the morning. High of 10, UV index 3 or moderate. Tonight is clearing. Fog will develop overnight. We'll have a low of 1. Tomorrow's sunny. Fog patches will vanish in the morning. High of 13, UV index 3 or moderate. Tomorrow night, cloudy periods and a low of 4. Showers on Thursday with a high of 10. Showers Thursday night and windy with a low of 0. Around the region, Brandon's partly cloudy in 2. Winnipeg, cloudy in 4. Light drizzle and fog in Portage-La Prairie. Relative humidity's 100% and the temperature's 5. Thunderstorm, find the area's official forecast through the Portage Online app. I'm Mike Bloom.
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0: That was It Ever Love on Mix 96. Well, before we move towards 8 o'clock, here's a reminder about an opportunity to hear directly from local election candidates. The All Candidates Election Forum takes place this Thursday, October 15th at the Gillespie Center. Doors open at 6 p.m. The forum starts at 7. The event is open to everyone and there is no pre-registration required. It's a chance to listen to candidates discuss the issues that will shape Portage la Prairie's future and help you make an informed decision as Election Day approaches. Municipal and school board elections are coming up on October 28th, so this is a good time to start thinking about the issues that matter most to you. If you want to hear different perspectives and learn more about the people seeking elected positions, consider attending Thursday evening. That's the All Candidates Election Forum, October 15th at the Gillespie Center.
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0: high of 10 today and 30% chance of showers. Good morning, I'm Mike Bloom. Portage of Prairie and surrounding communities got a little wet yesterday. Thanksgiving brought some rain. Portage recorded 13.4 millimeters of rain yesterday with another 0.9 millimeters by 6 this morning. Elm Creek saw the heaviest rainfall among five local weather stations with a combined total of 19.3 millimeters. Carmen followed with 15.9, Ely 15.7, and Gladstone 12.4 millimeters. Humidity remained near saturation this morning with temperatures ranging from just above 3 degrees in Gladstone to nearly 5 in Elm Creek. The Portage Adult Learning Center is heading into a new partnership with the Portage La Prairie School Division. Portage Online's Corey Canute has the details.
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2: It's a transition year. We're currently with MITT, but we will be transitioning to the Portage La Prairie School Division, running the ALC in partnership with us.
1: She notes MITT will continue managing the ALC financially this year while the transfer is completed. From the Portage Online Newsroom, I'm Corey Canute.
0: A Portage La Prairie man is facing a charge of driving while prohibited following a traffic stop on Saskatchewan Avenue. Here's Marissa McFadden with the details.
3: RCMP say an officer was conducting patrols around 9:30 on Friday, October 2nd, when a vehicle was stopped for inactive registration. Police say the 28-year-old driver had a suspended license and a Canada-wide driving prohibition. The vehicle was towed and the man was released with a future court date. For Portage Online News, I'm Marissa McFadden.
0: The province of Manitoba is providing funding to allow the RCMP to hire a designated officer to investigate livestock-related crimes. This is to enhance the protection of cattle and other livestock in Manitoba, while also supporting Manitoba-based livestock inspection initiatives. CEO of the Manitoba Beef Producers, Carson Callum, shares more.
4: This is also part of a larger initiative that we've been working on for the last couple of years to see livestock inspection in Manitoba. Our provinces to the west of us all have for decades fed an inspection service, which effectively is it proves who the owner is when you bring them to a sales facility before they're sold, whereas Manitoba hasn't had this. So now that we have an RCMP seat confirmed and have that enforcement wing, we're really looking forward to seeing an act and the full development of an inspection service similar to what we see in Saskatchewan, Alberta, and BC.
0: Several municipal election candidates in the Portage area say their campaign signs are disappearing or being vandalized. Marissa McFadden picks up the story.
3: One city councilor reports losing 7 of 25 signs, while another says about a dozen have gone missing. A councilor in the RM of Portage has also reported a missing sign. City officials say bylaw has not removed any signs for improper placement, and the RCMP say no reports have been filed so far. For Portage Online News, I'm Marissa McFadden.
0: Following all of our big family gatherings together for a great Thanksgiving meal, two Portage Terriers players made the most of it. Colorado native Brandon Steidaher is spending his third hockey season away from home and says the homesickness gets easier with time. He's looking forward to celebrating with teammates and his billet family. Although Canadian Thanksgiving came a month earlier than what he's used to, he says one thing he especially misses is his dog Aspen, who can't join the family on FaceTime. Your local news now. Download our Portage Online app.
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0: Today's mainly cloudy with a small chance of showers this morning. Fog patches dissipating in the morning. High of 10, UV index 3 or moderate. Tonight is clearing. Fog will develop overnight. We'll have a low of 1. Tomorrow's sunny. Fog patches will vanish in the morning, high of 13, UV index 3 or moderate. Tomorrow night, cloudy periods and a low of 4. Showers on Thursday with a high of 10. Showers Thursday night and windy with a low of 0. Around the region, Brandon's partly cloudy and 2. Winnipeg, cloudy and 4. Light drizzle and fog in Portage La Prairie. Relative humidity's 100% and the temperature's 5. Sunner's Storm, find the area's official forecast through the Portage Online app. I'm Mike Bloom.
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0: That was Mr. Know-It-All by Teddy Swims on Mix 96. Good morning. I'm Tristan Sokolowski, and it is the 8 o'clock hour now. We made it through the first part of your Tuesday morning, and hopefully the day is starting to feel a little more manageable. Maybe you're already at work, maybe you're on the road, or maybe you're just getting started. But wherever you are, thank you for making me part of your morning. We're settling into the middle of October now, which means the fall colors are out, the temperatures are dropping, and Halloween is getting closer by the day. We also got a busy stretch of community events coming up, from an election forum on Thursday to a fall market on Saturday and a community supper on Sunday. So there are plenty of reasons to get out and about this week. But for now, let's keep it right here for more music, local happenings, and weather updates, and also a chance to win Simple Plan tickets. You can go to our Facebook page and comment on the most recent post what your favorite song of them is. But for now, let's keep it right here for some more great music coming up in just a few minutes.
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5: Today's mainly cloudy with a small chance of showers this morning. Fog patches dissipating in the morning. High of 10, UV index 3 or moderate. Tonight is clearing. Fog will develop overnight. We'll have a low of 1. Tomorrow's sunny. Fog patches will vanish in the morning. High of 13. UV index 3 or moderate. Tomorrow night, cloudy periods and a low of 4. Showers on Thursday with a high of 10. Showers Thursday night and windy with a low of 0. Around the region, Brandon's partly cloudy in 2. Winnipeg, cloudy in 4. Light drizzle and fog in Portage La Prairie. Relative humidity's 100% and the temperature's 5. Sun or storm, find the area's official forecast through the Portage Online app. I'm Mike Bloom.
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That was Hot to Go on Mix 96. Well, there's an event happening Friday evening for women in the community. Brave is taking place Friday, October 16th from 6 until 9 p.m. with a focus on empowering women and sharing messages of support, encouragement, and belonging. The event's message is simple. You are seen, you matter, you can do it, and you can count on others to stand with you. 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So if this is something that sounds like you would enjoy, take a look at the registration details and see whether there's still room. Again, that's Brave, Friday, October 16th from 6 until 9 in the evening. You can find the registration information on our Portage Online website on our events calendar.

0: Whatever. That was One More Night by Maroon 5 on Mix 96. Well, there's something funny about how quickly we adjust to the seasons. A little while ago, we were enjoying summer weather, longer evenings, and not needing to think too hard about what to wear before leaving the house. Now it's October, the mornings are chilly, and we're checking the forecast before deciding whether a light jacket is enough. But soon enough, we'll be digging out the heavier coats, looking for gloves, and wondering where we put the winter boots. But for now, we still got some beautiful fall days to enjoy the changing leaves, the crisp air, and the chance to pull out the cozy sweaters are all part of the season. I'm Tristan Sokolowski, and let's keep it right here this morning for some more great music coming your way in just a few minutes.
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That was the Punisher on Mix 96. Let's circle back to the fall market happening Saturday, October 17th, here in Portage la Prairie. The market runs from 10 in the morning until 5 in the afternoon at Mosaic Hall at 50 Tupper Street South. It's a chance to shop for handmade goods, support local sellers, and find something a little different from the usual store-bought items. Organizers are also planning a 50-50 draw and a silent auction, so there will be more than just shopping to check out. Another important part of the event is the collection of donations for PAWS. If you would like to support the animals and the work being done for them, this is an opportunity to contribute while enjoying a local event. And whether you're looking for a gift, a seasonal decoration, or simply a reason to get out on Saturday, the fall market is worth adding to your calendar. But let's keep the music going. Here's How You Remind Me by Nickelback.

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1: Small chance of showers today with a high of 10. Good morning, I'm Mike Bloom. Thanksgiving Monday brought widespread rainfall across south-central Manitoba, with Elm Creek recording the highest total among five communities surveyed. By early this morning, Elm Creek had received 19.3 millimeters, followed by Carmen at 15.9 and Ely at 15.7. Portage la Prairie recorded 14.3 millimeters, while Gladstone received 12.4. Temperatures remained cool throughout yesterday, generally hovering between 4 and 6 degrees, with humidity reaching 100% in several communities. The wet conditions continued into this morning, with temperatures remaining in the single digits. The Portage la Prairie School Division is set to take full responsibility for a big part of the Portage Learning and Literacy Center. Executive Director Kathy Dowd explains.
2: The plan for next year will be Portage la Prairie School Division will be 100% running the ALC within our center.
1: The PLLC will continue operating its own adult literacy programming while the school division runs the Adult Learning Center. A routine traffic stop in Portage la Prairie led to a charge against a driver who police say was banned from driving across Canada. Here's Portage Online's Marissa McFadden with the full story.
3: The RCMP stopped a vehicle on Saskatchewan Avenue around 9:30 p.m. on October 2nd after noticing its registration was inactive. The 28-year-old driver also had a suspended license. He was charged while driving while prohibited and released to appear in court at a later date. His vehicle was also towed. From the Portage Online Newsroom, I'm Marissa McFadden.
1: Beef producers in Manitoba have been advocating for RCMP support from the province to hire an officer dedicated to livestock-related crime. CEO of the Manitoba Beef Producers, Carson Callum, says last week's announcement for secured funding for this position was well-received across the province.
4: It's something we've been advocating for, us at Manitoba Beef Producers, as well as our partners in groups like the Manitoba Livestock Marketers Association. And the road crime is an issue, and, you know, beef's no exception. They're a high-value commodity right now. We've seen theft over the years in the beef industry, whether it's rustling of animals or frauds.
1: Portage area candidates are urging residents to respect their campaign signs after several have gone missing or been vandalized. Portage Online's Marissa McFadden picks up the story.
3: The city's senior election official says candidates who notice a missing sign should check with bylaw enforcement to see if it was removed for a reason. Portage RCMP Constable Becky Hyde warns that stealing or removing signs could lead to theft under $5,000 or mischief charges. Police say no files have been reported so far. From the Portage Online Newsroom, I'm Marissa McFadden.
1: A young Portage Terriers player found a little piece of home in Manitoba yesterday during Thanksgiving. 18-year-old Dominic Kostecki of Calgary spent his first Thanksgiving away from home while beginning his junior hockey career. He admits missing family traditions is difficult, but relatives near Selkirk invited him for the holiday. He was ready to spend time with his Portage Billet family if anything had changed, Frank and Joyce. Kostecki looks forward to returning to Calgary over Christmas. Don't miss a beat. Stream us anywhere. Download the Portage Online app now.
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1: Today's mainly cloudy with a small chance of showers this morning. Fog patches dissipating in the morning. High of 10, UV index 3 or moderate. Tonight is clearing. Fog will develop overnight. We'll have a low of 1. Tomorrow's sunny. Fog patches will vanish in the morning. High of 13, UV index 3 or moderate. Tomorrow night, cloudy periods and a low of 4. Showers on Thursday with a high of 10. Showers Thursday night and windy with a low of 0. Around the region, Brandon has fog and it's 2. Winnipeg, mist and it's 5. Portage la Prairie has light drizzle and fog. Relative humidity is 96% with the temperature 5. 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

That was Feather by Sabrina Carpenter on Mix 96. Well, since we're officially into October, let's talk horror movies. Are you someone who loves a genuinely scary movie? The kind that makes you check the hallways before going to bed? Or do you prefer the lighter Halloween classics with just enough spooky atmosphere without keeping you awake all night? Maybe you like the old-fashioned slashers, the supernatural stories, or the movies that are so ridiculous, they're funny. And of course, some people will watch absolutely anything as long as there's a bowl of popcorn involved. October is a perfect excuse to plan a movie night, turn off the lights, and get into the Halloween spirit. The big question is whether you're watching alone or recruiting a friend who promises they're not scared and then jumps at every sound. But for now, let's keep the music going. Here's Red Hands by Walk Off the Earth.

0: Well, if you're making plans for Sunday, October 18th, here's a community supper to keep in mind. The Westburn Longburn Fall Supper is happening from 4:30 until 6:30 at Westburn Longburn Community Center. The menu includes turkey, ham, mashed potatoes, cabbage rolls, steamed pudding, and more. In other words, it's a pretty hearty fall meal with plenty of familiar comfort food favorites. Administration is $20 per person, $10 for children ages 6 to 12, and children 5 and under eat for free. It's a chance to enjoy a meal and spend some time with people in the community as the fall season gets underway. If you've been looking for an excuse not to cook Sunday supper yourself, this could be a good option. That's the Westburn Longburn Fall Supper Sunday from 4:30 to 6:30 at the Community Center.
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9: Today's mainly cloudy with a small chance of showers this morning. Fog patches dissipating in the morning. High of 10, UV index 3 or moderate. Tonight is clearing. Fog will develop overnight. We'll have a low of 1. Tomorrow's sunny. Fog patches will vanish in the morning. High of 13, UV index 3 or moderate. Tomorrow night, cloudy periods and a low of 4.

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1: That was Edge of the Earth by The Beaches on Mix 96. Well, before we head towards 9 o'clock, let's look ahead at a few things happening around the community. Thursday, October 15th brings the All Candidates Election Forum at the Gillespie Theater, with doors opening at 6 and the forum beginning at 7. The Portage Regional Library also has an origami three-dimensional pumpkin craft session listed for the 15th for ages 10 to 16 with registration required. Friday night, there's trivia night at the Herman Fire Center, and the Brave event runs from 6 until 9. Saturday, the Fall Market takes over Mosaic Hall from 10 until 5, and Sunday brings the Westburn Longburn Fall Supper. It's a full week of opportunities to get involved, support local events, and enjoy the season. 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
2: High of 10 today and 30% chance of showers. Good morning, I'm Mike Bloom. Portage of Prairie and surrounding communities got a little wet yesterday. Thanksgiving brought some rain. Portage recorded 13.4 millimeters of rain yesterday with another 0.9 millimeters by 6 this morning. Elm Creek saw the heaviest rainfall among five local weather stations with a combined total of 19.3 millimeters. Carmen followed with 15.9, Ely 15.7, and Gladstone 12.4 millimeters. Humidity remained near saturation this morning with temperatures ranging from just above 3 degrees in Gladstone to nearly 5 in Elm Creek. The Portage Adult Learning Center is heading into a new partnership with the Portage La Prairie School Division. Portage Online's Corey Knute has the details.
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4: It's a transition year. We're currently with MITT, but we will be transitioning to the Portage La Prairie School Division, running the ALC in partnership with us.
3: She notes MITT will continue managing the ALC financially this year while the transfer is completed. From the Portage Online Newsroom, I'm Corey Knute.
2: A Portage La Prairie man is facing a charge of driving while prohibited following a traffic stop on Saskatchewan Avenue. Here's Marissa McFadden with the details.
5: RCMP say an officer was conducting patrols around 9:30 on Friday, October 2nd, when a vehicle was stopped for inactive registration. Police say the 28-year-old driver had a suspended license and a Canada-wide driving prohibition. The vehicle was towed, and the man was released with a future court date. For Portage Online News, I'm Marissa McFadden.
2: The province of Manitoba is providing funding to allow the RCMP to hire a designated officer to investigate livestock-related crimes. This is to enhance the protection of cattle and other livestock in Manitoba, while also supporting Manitoba-based livestock inspection initiatives. CEO of the Manitoba Beef Producers, Carson Callum, shares more.
6: This is also part of a larger initiative that we've been working on for the last couple of years to see livestock inspection in Manitoba. Our provinces to the west of us all have for decades fed an inspection service, which effectively is it proves who the owner is when you bring them to a sales facility before they're sold. Whereas Manitoba hasn't had this. So now that we have an RCMP seat confirmed and have that enforcement wing, we're really looking forward to seeing an act and the full development of an inspection service similar to what we see in Saskatchewan, Alberta, and BC.
2: Several municipal election candidates in the Portage area say their campaign signs are disappearing or being vandalized. Marissa McFadden picks up the story.
5: One city councilor reports losing 7 of 25 signs, while another says about a dozen have gone missing. A councilor in the RM of Portage has also reported a missing sign. City officials say bylaw has not removed any signs for improper placement, and the RCMP say no reports have been filed so far. For Portage Online News, I'm Marissa McFadden.
2: Following all of our big family gatherings together for a great Thanksgiving meal, two Portage Terriers players made the most of it. Colorado native Brandon Steidehar is spending his third hockey season away from home and says the homesickness gets easier with time. He's looking forward to celebrating with teammates and his billet family. Although Canadian Thanksgiving came a month earlier than what he's used to, he says one thing he especially misses is his dog Aspen, who can't join the family on FaceTime. Your local news now. 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
2: Today's mainly cloudy with a small chance of showers this morning. Fog patches dissipating in the morning. High of 10, UV index 3 or moderate. Tonight is clearing. Fog will develop overnight. We'll have a low of 1. Tomorrow's sunny. Fog patches will vanish in the morning, high of 13, UV index 3 or moderate. Tomorrow night, cloudy periods and a low of 4. Showers on Thursday with a high of 10. Showers Thursday night and windy with a low of 0. Around the region, Brandon has fog and it's 2. Winnipeg, mist and it's 5. Portage La Prairie has light drizzle and fog. Relative humidity is 96% with the temperature 5. 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

That was Serial Kisser on Mix 96. Well, good morning. I'm Tristan Sokolowski. It's the 9 o'clock hour, and I've got some exciting news to kick off this hour. We have a winner in our Simple Plan ticket giveaway, and a big congratulations goes out to Melanie Bailey. Melanie is taking home a pair of tickets to see Simple Plan live in Winnipeg, along with Yellow Card and Bowling for Soup at Canada Life Center on February 2nd. How exciting is that? So get ready for a night of pop punk favorites, singing along to all those songs that you know and love, and making some great memories. So congratulations again to her, and I hope you guys have an amazing time. And a huge thank you to everyone who entered and listened for their chance to win. So let's keep it locked right here on Mix for more great music, local happenings, and everything you need to know to get you through your Tuesday morning. Here's Animal by Cat's Eye.

0: settle a very important morning question. How do you take your coffee? Are you a straight up black coffee kind of person who doesn't want anything getting in the way? Do you need cream and sugar, a flavored syrup, or something that looks more like dessert in a cup? Maybe coffee isn't your thing at all, and you're reaching for tea, hot chocolate, or an ice cold drink regardless of the temperature. I'm always so fascinated by how specific people get about their morning drink. There's a favorite mug, a preferred amount of milk, and sometimes a very particular routine that absolutely cannot be interrupted. And if someone makes it wrong, well, that's a conversation for another day. But whatever your morning drink of choice is, hopefully you got one nearby in a few minutes to enjoy it. And let's keep listening here on Mix for some more great music on the way in just a few minutes.
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2: Portage Online weather. Today's mainly cloudy with a small chance of showers this morning. Fog patches dissipating in the morning. High of 10, UV index 3 or moderate. Tonight is clearing. Fog will develop overnight. We'll have a low of 1. Tomorrow's sunny. Fog patches will vanish in the morning. High of 13, UV index 3 or moderate. Tomorrow night, cloudy periods and a low of 4. Showers on Thursday with a high of 10. Showers Thursday night and windy with a low of 0. Around the region, Brandon has mist and it's 2. Winnipeg, mist and 5. Portage La Prairie, light drizzle and fog. Relative humidity is 96%. The temperature's 5. Local news, local sports, and local weather available via the free Portage Online app. I'm Mike Bloom.
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That was the way we touch on Mix 96. Well, a reminder for anyone interested in local politics and the future of Portage la Prairie. The All Candidates Election Forum is happening this Thursday, October 15th at the Gillespie Theater. Doors open at 6 p.m. and the forum begins at 7. Organizers are inviting residents to come hear where candidates stand on issues that will shape the community in the years ahead. There's no pre-registration required and everyone is welcome. With municipal and school board elections scheduled for Wednesday, October 28th, it is a good opportunity to listen to the candidates, consider their ideas, and decide which issues matter most to you. So whether you're already following the election closely or you're just starting to look into the choices, attending a forum can help you learn more. Again, that's Thursday at the Gillespie Theater. Doors open at 6 and the forum begins at 7. But for now, let's keep the music going. Here's Heat Waves by Glass Animals.

0: That was Ain't Easy on Mix 96. Well, how much decorating is too much decorating for Halloween? I feel like this question divides neighborhoods every October. Some people put out a pumpkin, maybe a little wreath, and call it done. And then others turn their entire front yard into a spooky scene complete with skeletons, cobwebs, lights, and decorations that move when you walk past. And then there are the folks who start planning next year's display before this year's Halloween is even over. And honestly, I admire the dedication. October is a great time to have a little fun with your home, whether you're going full haunted house or just adding a few pumpkins to the porch. So if you're decorating, are you going for cute and colorful, classic orange and black, or genuinely terrifying? I'm curious to know how far people in Portage are taking it this year. So let's hear about your Halloween setup on our Facebook page on Mix 96.
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6: Today's mainly cloudy with a small chance of showers this morning. Fog patches dissipating in the morning. High of 10, UV index 3 or moderate. Tonight is clearing. Fog will develop overnight. We'll have a low of 1. Tomorrow's sunny. Fog patches will vanish in the morning. High of 13, UV index 3 or moderate. Tomorrow night, cloudy periods and a low of 4. Showers on Thursday with a high of 10. Showers Thursday night and windy with a low of 0. Around the region, Brandon has mist and it's 2. Winnipeg, mist and 5. Portage La Prairie, light drizzle and fog. Relative humidity is 96%. The temperature's 5. Local news, local sports, and local weather available via the free Portage Online app. I'm Mike Bloom.
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0: That was Blinding Lights by The Weeknd on Mix 96. Well, Saturday is a great day to shop local with the fall market happening right here in town. The market takes place October 17th from 10 a.m. until 5 p.m. at Mosaic Hall. The event is promoting handmade items, local products, unique finds, and plenty of seasonal atmosphere. There will be a 50-50 draw and a silent auction, and organizers are collecting donations for PAWS. So whether you're searching for something handmade, hoping to find a gift, or just want to see what local sellers have to offer, it is worth stopping by. Events like these are always a nice reminder of how much creativity and community spirit we have right here at home. So make note for a date, bring a little time to browse, and enjoy a Saturday supporting local makers. That's the Fall Market, 10 until 5 this Saturday at Mosaic Hall.
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2: Small chance of showers today with a high of 10. Good morning, I'm Mike Bloom. Thanksgiving Monday brought widespread rainfall across south-central Manitoba, with Elm Creek recording the highest total among five communities surveyed. By early this morning, Elm Creek had received 19.3 millimeters, followed by Carmen at 15.9 and Ely at 15.7. Portage la Prairie recorded 14.3 millimeters, while Gladstone received 12.4. Temperatures remained cool throughout yesterday, generally hovering between 4 and 6 degrees, with humidity reaching 100% in several communities. The wet conditions continued into this morning, with temperatures remaining in the single digits. The Portage la Prairie School Division is set to take full responsibility for a big part of the Portage Learning and Literacy Center. Executive Director Kathy Dowd explains.
3: The plan for next year will be Portage la Prairie School Division will be 100% running the ALC within our center.
2: The PLLC will continue operating its own adult literacy programming while the school division runs the Adult Learning Center. A routine traffic stop in Portage la Prairie led to a charge against a driver who police say was banned from driving across Canada. Here's Portage Online's Marissa McFadden with the full story.
4: The RCMP stopped a vehicle on Saskatchewan Avenue around 9:30 p.m. on October 2nd after noticing its registration was inactive. The 28-year-old driver also had a suspended license. He was charged while driving while prohibited and released to appear in court at a later date. His vehicle was also towed. From the Portage Online Newsroom, I'm Marissa McFadden.
2: Beef producers in Manitoba have been advocating for RCMP support from the province to hire an officer dedicated to livestock-related crime. CEO of the Manitoba Beef Producers, Carson Callum, says last week's announcement for secured funding for this position was well received across the province.
5: It's something we've been advocating for, us at Manitoba Beef Producers, as well as our partners in groups like the Manitoba Livestock Marketers Association. And the road crime is an issue, and you know, beef's no exception. They're a high-value commodity right now. We've seen theft over the years in the beef industry, whether it's rustling of animals or frauds.
2: Portage area candidates are urging residents to respect their campaign signs after several have gone missing or been vandalized. Portage Online's Marissa McFadden picks up the story.
4: The city's senior election official says candidates who notice a missing sign should check with bylaw enforcement to see if it was removed for a reason. Portage RCMP Constable Becky Hyde warns that stealing or removing signs could lead to theft under $5,000 or mischief charges. Police say no files have been reported so far. From the Portage Online Newsroom, I'm Marissa McFadden.
2: A young Portage Terriers player found a little piece of home in Manitoba yesterday during Thanksgiving. 18-year-old Dominic Kostecki of Calgary spent his first Thanksgiving away from home while beginning his junior hockey career. He admits missing family traditions is difficult, but relatives near Selkirk invited him for the holiday. He was ready to spend time with his Portage Billet family if anything had changed, Frank and Joyce. Kostecki looks forward to returning to Calgary over Christmas. Don't miss a beat. Stream us anywhere. 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
2: Today's mainly cloudy with a small chance of showers this morning. Fog patches dissipating in the morning. High of 10, UV index 3 or moderate. Tonight is clearing. Fog will develop overnight. We'll have a low of 1. Tomorrow's sunny. Fog patches will vanish in the morning. High of 13, UV index 3 or moderate. Tomorrow night, cloudy periods and a low of 4. Showers on Thursday with a high of 10. Showers Thursday night and windy with a low of 0. Around the region, Brandon has mist and it's 2. Winnipeg, mist and 5. Portage la Prairie, light drizzle and fog. Relative humidity is 96%. The temperature's 5. Local news, local sports, and local weather available via the free Portage Online app. I'm Mike Bloom.
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That was hallucinating on Mix 96. Good morning. I'm Tristan Sokolowski, and it is now the 10 o'clock hour. We are well into Tuesday now, and hopefully the morning is treating you well. If you've been working since early today, you've already accomplished a lot. If you're just getting started, there's plenty of day ahead of you. We're right in the middle of October with Halloween coming up at the end of the month and a busy stretch of community events on the calendar. Thursday brings the All-Canada Election Forum. Friday has Trivia Night and the Brave Event. Saturday is Fall Market, and Sunday is a Fall Supper. So if you're looking to do something beyond the usual work routine, there's plenty to choose from. But let's keep it right here for some more great music. Here is My Body Isn't Ready.

0: up? I'm Justin Bieber. Is it too late now to say sorry?
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4: Today's mainly cloudy with a small chance of showers this morning. Fog patches dissipating in the morning. High of 10, UV index 3 or moderate. Tonight is clearing. Fog will develop overnight. We'll have a low of 1. Tomorrow's sunny. Fog patches will vanish in the morning. High of 13, UV index 3 or moderate. Tomorrow night, cloudy periods and a low of 4. Showers on Thursday with a high of 10. Showers Thursday night and windy with a low of 0. Around the region, Brandon has mist and it's 2. Winnipeg, mist and 5. Portage La Prairie, light drizzle and fog. Relative humidity is 96%. The temperature's 5. Local news, local sports, and local weather available via the free Portage Online app. I'm Mike Bloom.

That was our year on Mix 96. Well, have you managed to get out for a fall walk yet this year? October can be such a nice time to get outside, especially when the leaves are changing and the air has that crisp feeling. You don't have to go on a big hike or plan an elaborate outing either. Sometimes a short walk around the neighborhood is enough to get some fresh air, clear your head, and enjoy the colors. Of course, the trick is getting dressed for the weather. It's easy to underestimate how cold 4 degrees feels when you're standing outside instead of looking at it from indoors. A jacket, comfortable shoes, and maybe a warm drink afterward can make the whole thing more appealing. And if you take your dog along, that's probably one of the happiest parts of their day. But I hope you guys enjoy a little bit of the season if you can, and thanks for spending part of your time here on Mix. But let's keep the music going. Here's Midnight Sun.

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12: Today's mainly cloudy with a small chance of showers this morning. Fog patches dissipating in the morning. High of 10, UV index 3 or moderate. Tonight is clearing. Fog will develop overnight. We'll have a low of 1. Tomorrow's sunny. Fog patches will vanish in the morning, high of 13, UV index 3 or moderate. Tomorrow night, cloudy periods and a low of 4. Showers on Thursday with a high of 10. Showers Thursday night and windy with a low of 0. Around the region, Brandon has mist and it's 2. Winnipeg, mist and 5. Portage La Prairie, light drizzle and fog. Relative humidity is 96%. The temperature's 5. Local news, local sports, and local weather available via the free Portage Online app. I'm Mike Bloom.
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0: That was Innocent on Mix 96. Well, a quick heads up for drivers in Portage. Expect traffic delays on Crescent Road east from today all the way until Friday. As Manitoba Hydro carries out utility line clearing work, during the project, traffic will be reduced to one lane with flag persons directing vehicles in both directions. The restrictions will be placed daily from 9 in the morning until 3 in the afternoon and again from 4 p.m. into the evening. There is some good news for families traveling during school hours. All lanes will remain open during school drop-off and pickup times from 8 until 9 in the morning and then again from 3 until 4 in the afternoon. So if you're traveling through Crescent Road East over the next few days, plan ahead, allow extra time, and follow directions from traffic control personnel. The work is expected to continue all the way until the 16th. I'm Tristan Sokolowski, and let's keep it right here this morning for some more great music on the way in just a few minutes.
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0: High of 10 today and 30% chance of showers. Good morning, I'm Mike Bloom. Portage of Prairie and surrounding communities got a little wet yesterday. Thanksgiving brought some rain. Portage recorded 13.4 millimeters of rain yesterday with another 0.9 millimeters by 6 this morning. Elm Creek saw the heaviest rainfall among five local weather stations with a combined total of 19.3 millimeters. Carmen followed with 15.9, Ely 15.7, and Gladstone 12.4 millimeters. Humidity remained near saturation this morning with temperatures ranging from just above 3 degrees in Gladstone to nearly 5 in Elm Creek. The Portage Adult Learning Center is heading into a new partnership with the Portage La Prairie School Division. Portage Online's Corey Canute has the details.
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2: 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We're currently with MITT, but we will be transitioning to the Portage La Prairie School Division, running the ALC in partnership with us.
1: She notes MITT will continue managing the ALC financially this year while the transfer is completed. From the Portage Online Newsroom, I'm Corey Canute.
0: A Portage La Prairie man is facing a charge of driving while prohibited following a traffic stop on Saskatchewan Avenue. Here's Marissa McFadden with the details.
3: RCMP say an officer was conducting patrols around 9:30 on Friday, October 2nd, when a vehicle was stopped for inactive registration. Police say the 28-year-old driver had a suspended license and a Canada-wide driving prohibition. The vehicle was towed and the man was released with a future court date. For Portage Online News, I'm Marissa McFadden.
0: The province of Manitoba is providing funding to allow the RCMP to hire a designated officer to investigate livestock-related crimes. This is to enhance the protection of cattle and other livestock in Manitoba, while also supporting Manitoba-based livestock inspection initiatives. CEO of the Manitoba Beef Producers, Carson Callum, shares more.
4: This is also part of a larger initiative that we've been working on for the last couple of years to see livestock inspection in Manitoba. Our provinces to the west of us all have for decades fed an inspection service, which effectively is it proves who the owner is when you bring them to a sales facility before they're sold, whereas Manitoba hasn't had this. So now that we have an RCMP seat confirmed and have that enforcement wing, we're really looking forward to seeing an act and the full development of an inspection service similar to what we see in Saskatchewan, Alberta, and BC.
0: Several municipal election candidates in the Portage area say their campaign signs are disappearing or being vandalized. Marissa McFadden picks up the story.
3: One city councilor reports losing 7 of 25 signs, while another says about a dozen have gone missing. A councilor in the RM of Portage has also reported a missing sign. City officials say bylaw has not removed any signs for improper placement, and the RCMP say no reports have been filed so far. For Portage Online News, I'm Marissa McFadden.
0: Following all of our big family gatherings together for a great Thanksgiving meal, two Portage Terriers players made the most of it. Colorado native Brandon Steidaher is spending his third hockey season away from home and says the homesickness gets easier with time. He's looking forward to celebrating with teammates and his billet family. Although Canadian Thanksgiving came a month earlier than what he's used to, he says one thing he especially misses is his dog Aspen, who can't join the family on FaceTime. 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
0: Today's mainly cloudy with a small chance of showers this morning. Fog patches dissipating in the morning. High of 10, UV index 3 or moderate. Tonight is clearing. Fog will develop overnight. We'll have a low of 1. Tomorrow's sunny. Fog patches will vanish in the morning, high of 13, UV index 3 or moderate. Tomorrow night, cloudy periods and a low of 4. Showers on Thursday with a high of 10. Showers Thursday night and windy with a low of 0. Around the region, Brandon's mostly cloudy and 4, with Winnipeg mostly cloudy and 5. Portage La Prairie is cloudy, relative humidity is 97%, and the temperature's 5. 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

That was Time Machine on Mix 96. Good morning. I'm Tristan Sokolowski, and it is now the 11 o'clock hour, and you're listening here on Mix 96.5. We are heading into the final hour of our morning show, and we still got plenty to talk about. Thanksgiving weekend is behind us, but October is packed with things to look forward to. Halloween is getting closer. Local events are filling up the calendar. If you're planning your weekend, remember that the fall market is happening Saturday at Mosaic Hall. There's going to be a fall supper on Sunday afternoon in Westburn. There's also trivia night and the Brave event on Friday. So whether you're looking for something fun to do, a chance to support a local fundraiser, or just a reason to get out of the house, there is lots to consider. But let's keep it right here for some more great music. Here's Repeat It.

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12: Today's mainly cloudy with a small chance of showers this morning. Fog patches dissipating in the morning. High of 10, UV index 3 or moderate. Tonight is clearing. Fog will develop overnight. We'll have a low of 1. Tomorrow's sunny. Fog patches will vanish in the morning. High of 13, UV index 3 or moderate. Tomorrow night, cloudy periods and a low of 4. Showers on Thursday with a high of 10. Showers Thursday night and windy with a low of 0. Around the region, Brandon has mist and it's 2. Winnipeg, mist and 5. Portage La Prairie, light drizzle and fog. Relative humidity is 96%. The temperature's 5. Local news, local sports, and local weather available via the free Portage Online app. I'm Mike Bloom.
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That was Kissing You on Mix 96. Well, here's a very specific fall question. What is your favorite autumn smell? Maybe it's leaves on a crisp morning, a wood fire burning outside, or something baking in the oven. Some people immediately think of cinnamon, apples, pumpkin spice, and a pot of soup simmering on the stove. And for others, it's the fresh outdoor smell when the temperature drops and you feel the season changing. Smells have a funny way of bringing back memories, too. One familiar scent can remind you of childhood, family gatherings, or a favorite time of year. Now that Thanksgiving weekend is over, we're getting into that stretch of October where cozy evenings become even more appealing. Maybe you've already got a candle going at home, or perhaps you're someone who can't wait to light the fireplace. But whatever makes fall feel like fall to you, I hope you get a little chance to enjoy it today. I'm Tristan Sokolowski, and let's keep it right here for some more great music. Here's Drop Dead by Olivia Rodrigo.

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7: Cloudy today with northwest winds picking up to 20 kilometers an hour. This afternoon, the high is 8. Tonight, skies clear with fog patches developing overnight and a low of plus 1. Tomorrow brings sunshine and a high of 13. Showers return Thursday with windy conditions overnight and a low of 0. Friday looks sunny with a high of 11. Around the region, mostly cloudy in Brandon. It's currently plus 5 degrees. It's 6 in Winnipeg under mostly cloudy skies. This hour in Portage, under cloudy skies, it's 6 degrees. Wind is out of the west northwest at 10. The relative humidity, 89%. 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

0: That was Rude on Mix 96. And just like that, we are getting ready to wrap up our Tuesday morning together. Thank you for spending part of your day here with me, whether you've been listening since 6 or you've just joined along the way. It is a cool October day in Portage with mainly cloudy skies, chances of showers, and a forecast high of 10 degrees. So let's keep those jackets handy and watch for fog if you're traveling. And looking ahead, we got plenty happening around the community this week. From Thursday's All Candidates Election Forum to Friday's Trivia Night and Brave Event, Saturday's Fall Market, and Sunday's Fall Supper in Westburn. Thanksgiving weekend is behind us, Halloween is getting closer, and there's lots more music coming your way. But I hope you guys have a great rest of your Tuesday, and let's keep it right here on Mix 96.
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1: Mainly cloudy today with a high of 8 degrees. Good afternoon, I'm Corey Canute. Motorists on Crescent Road East in Portage can expect traffic delays this week. Manitoba Hydro crews are clearing utility lines from October 13th through to the 16th, with traffic reduced to one lane from 9 a.m. to 3 p.m. and again from 4 into the evening. All lanes will be open during school drop-off and pickup hours. Drivers should allow extra time and watch for flag persons. A community gathering in Portage brought together the Grandmother's Walk and Sisters in Spirit Vigil on Friday. The event raised awareness about sexual exploitation and missing and murdered Indigenous women, girls, and Two-Spirit people. Organizer Debbie Parker said the goal was to help people better understand these issues and support those affected.
2: Open your heart. Walk with us. Don't have any judgments. Find out first what that person is about or that group of people are about.
1: Parker encouraged people to listen to others' experiences before making assumptions. The evening included a walk, community feast, candlelight vigil, drumming, and songs, with organizers stressing the importance of standing together. New regional transit buses are now being spotted on Portage roads. As plans move forward for a service connecting Portage-La Prairie and Long Plain First Nation, the Arrowhead Transit buses are currently undergoing testing and route planning. The service is expected to help residents access jobs, education, health care, and other essential services. Routes, fares, and a public launch date have not yet been announced. About 100 students took part in the final cross-country meet of the season at Portage's Prairie Flow Trails last week. Crescent View school teacher Kirk Botterill says the trails offer a challenge for young runners.
3: There's some elevation changes, there's different hills to go up and flatland and more, a little more strenuous.
1: The event wrapped up a 3-meet season for students in grades 5 through 8. For results, you can read the news story on portageonline.com. A Portage-La Prairie man is facing a charge of driving while prohibited following a traffic stop on Saskatchewan Avenue. Portage Online's Marissa McFadden has the details.
4: RCMP say an officer was conducting patrols around 9:30 on Friday, October 2nd, when a vehicle was stopped for inactive registration. Police say the 28-year-old driver had a suspended license and a Canada-wide driving prohibition. The vehicle was towed, and the man was released with a future court date. For Portage Online News, I'm Marissa McFadden.
1: Thanks, Marissa. And the Portage-La Prairie School Division is set to take full responsibility for a big part of the Portage Learning and Literacy Center. Executive Director Kathy Dowd explains.
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1: PLLC will continue operating its own adult learning programming while the school division runs the Adult Learning Center. Access local news anytime and anywhere. 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
1: Cloudy today with northwest winds picking up to 20 kilometers an hour this afternoon. The high is 8. Tonight, skies clear with fog patches developing overnight and a low of +1. Tomorrow brings sunshine and a high of 13. Showers return Thursday with windy conditions overnight and a low of 0. Friday looks sunny with a high of 11. Around the region, mostly cloudy in Brandon. It's currently +5 degrees. It's 6 in Winnipeg under mostly cloudy skies. This hour in Portage, under cloudy skies, it's 6 degrees. Wind is out of the west northwest at 10. The relative humidity, 89%. 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

0: Theory of a Dead Man in Santa Monica. I'm Ken O'Neill. Ariana Grande coming up. Hope you had a great Thanksgiving long weekend. What's the biggest Halloween treat this year? Reese's Peanut Butter Cups. They're still the favorite for the third straight year, according to DoorDash metrics. Its year-long numbers have Hershey bars, M&M's, Snickers, and Nerds making up the top five. Chocolate is still on top, but sour candy, like Airheads and Sour Patch Kids, are climbing the candy ranks.
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7: Cloudy today with northwest winds picking up to 20 kilometers an hour this afternoon. The high is 8. Tonight, skies clear with fog patches developing overnight and a low of plus 1. Tomorrow brings sunshine and a high of 13. Showers return Thursday with windy conditions overnight and a low of 0. Friday looks sunny with a high of 11. Around the region, mostly cloudy in Brandon. It's currently plus 5 degrees. It's 6 in Winnipeg under mostly cloudy skies. This hour in Portage, under cloudy skies, it's 6 degrees. Wind is out of the west-northwest at 10. The relative humidity, 89%. 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

Who's having leftovers for lunch? I'm Ken O'Neill. Welcome back from your long weekend. Fifi Dobson on the way. Here's Justin Bieber, Ghost.

0: Fifi Dobson with Ken O'Neill. That's Ghost. Cat's Eye and Animal is up in just a minute. The Girl Guides Fall Cookie Campaign is on. Make sure you have at least $6 on hand. Maybe make it 12. That first box will disappear pretty quick. These cookies are a big deal. Girl Guides of Canada sells more than 5 million boxes a year. That's about 100 million cookies. The money helps pay for camps, outdoor adventures, programs, and travel, while the girls learn skills like teamwork, entrepreneurship, goal setting, and money management.
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9: Cloudy today with northwest winds picking up to 20 kilometers an hour this afternoon. The high is 8. Tonight, skies clear with fog patches developing overnight and a low of +1. Tomorrow brings sunshine and a high of 13. Showers return Thursday with windy conditions overnight and a low of 0. Friday looks sunny with a high of 11. Around the region, mostly cloudy in Brandon. It's currently +5 degrees. It's 6 in Winnipeg under mostly cloudy skies. This hour in Portage under cloudy skies, it's 6 degrees. Wind is out of the west northwest at 10. The relative humidity, 89%. 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

0: I'm Ken O'Neill, Mariana's Trench, and Rhythm of Your Heart. In just a minute, Rema and Selena Gomez. Have you signed up for the daily news? 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
2: We're in store for a mainly cloudy day and a high of 8 degrees. Good afternoon. I'm Corey Canute. New transit buses are starting to show up on Portage streets as a regional transportation project moves closer to launch. Arrowhead Transit is currently testing buses and planning routes to connect Portage and Long Plain First Nation. Routes, fares, and a public launch date have yet to be announced. Portage La Prairie community members gathered at Prairie Fusion on Friday for the Grandmother's Walk and Sisters in Spirit Vigil. The event combined efforts to protect children from sexual exploitation and remember missing and murdered Indigenous women, girls, and Two-Spirit people. Organizer Debbie Parker said the community needed to work together to support people affected by these issues.
3: We need each other. I was at a gathering not too long ago, and that was the main theme that always came up with people speaking was, we can't do it alone. We got to do it together.
2: Parker said the event was about building understanding, encouraging community support, and creating space for remembrance. Activities included a community walk, feast, candlelight vigil, and drumming. Expect some slowdowns on Crescent Road East in Portage this week. Manitoba Hydro is clearing utility lines through October 16th, with traffic down to one lane during working hours. All lanes will be open for school drop-off and pickup, but drivers should watch for flag persons and plan for extra travel time. Students from across the Portage School Division have wrapped up their cross-country running season. Crescent View teacher Kirk Botterill says he was pleased to see runners improve as the season progressed.
4: A lot of the kids got better and better throughout the three races, and their times continued to improve, which shows a good development part of it, and for next year, even for it to be even better.
2: The final meet was held at the Junkyard Dogs Activity Park last week. For full results, you can read the news story on portageonline.com. A routine traffic stop in Portage led to a charge against a driver who police say was banned from driving across Canada. Here's Portage Online's Marissa McFadden with the details.
5: The RCMP stopped a vehicle on Saskatchewan Avenue around 9:30 p.m. on October 2nd after noticing its registration was inactive. The 28-year-old driver also had a suspended license. He was charged while driving while prohibited and released to appear in court at a later date. His vehicle was also towed. From the Portage Online newsroom, I'm Marissa McFadden.
2: Thanks, Marissa. And the Portage La Prairie School Division is preparing to take over the Portage Adult Learning Center. The current year is being used to transition the program from MITT, with the school division expected to fully operate the ALC within the Portage Learning and Literacy Center next year. 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
2: Cloudy today with northwest winds picking up to 20 kilometers an hour. This afternoon, the high is 8. Tonight, skies clear with fog patches developing overnight and a low of plus 1. Tomorrow brings sunshine and a high of 13. Showers return Thursday with windy conditions overnight and a low of 0. Friday looks sunny with a high of 11. Around the region, mostly cloudy in Brandon. It's currently plus 5 degrees. It's 6 in Winnipeg under mostly cloudy skies. This hour in Portage, under cloudy skies, it's 6 degrees. Wind is out of the west northwest at 10. The relative humidity, 89%. 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
3: Cloudy today with northwest winds picking up to 20 kilometers an hour this afternoon. The high is 8. Tonight, skies clear with fog patches developing overnight and a low of plus 1. Tomorrow brings sunshine and a high of 13. Showers return Thursday with windy conditions overnight and a low of 0. Friday looks sunny with a high of 11. Around the region, mostly cloudy and 7 degrees. In Brandon, Winnipeg, cloudy skies. It's 7 right now in Portage, mostly cloudy. It's 8 degrees this hour. Wind is out of the west-northwest at 21. The relative humidity, 78%. 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

0: Jamie, fine. If anything's left, I'm Ken O'Neill. Post Malone and Morgan Wallen together next. Are you looking for a Halloween movie that maybe won't leave the kids in night terrors? I can help. Here's five family-friendly favorites for this time of year. Number one, Hocus Pocus. Or how about The Nightmare Before Christmas? Casper, Halloween Town, or Hotel Transylvania. You get witches, ghosts, monsters, and just enough spooky stuff to make it feel like Halloween. You know, without the nightmares.
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1: Mainly cloudy today with a high of 8 degrees. Good afternoon, I'm Corey Canute. Motorists on Crescent Road East in Portage can expect traffic delays this week. Manitoba Hydro crews are clearing utility lines from October 13th through to the 16th, with traffic reduced to one lane from 9 a.m. to 3 p.m. and again from 4 into the evening. All lanes will be open during school drop-off and pickup hours. Drivers should allow extra time and watch for flag persons. A community gathering in Portage brought together the Grandmother's Walk and Sisters in Spirit Vigil on Friday. The event raised awareness about sexual exploitation and missing and murdered Indigenous women, girls, and Two-Spirit people. Organizer Debbie Parker said the goal was to help people better understand these issues and support those affected.
2: Open your heart. Walk with us. Don't have any judgments. Find out first what that person is about or that group of people are about.
1: Parker encouraged people to listen to others' experiences before making assumptions. The evening included a walk, community feast, candlelight vigil, drumming, and songs, with organizers stressing the importance of standing together. New regional transit buses are now being spotted on Portage roads as plans move forward for a service connecting Portage La Prairie and Long Plain First Nation. The Arrowhead Transit buses are currently undergoing testing and route planning. The service is expected to help residents access jobs, education, health care, and other essential services. Routes, fares, and a public launch date have not yet been announced. About 100 students took part in the final cross-country meet of the season at Portage's Prairie Flow Trails last week. Crescent View school teacher Kirk Botterill says the trails offer a challenge for young runners.
3: There's some elevation changes, there's different hills to go up and flatland and more, a little more strenuous.
1: The event wrapped up a 3-meet season for students in grades 5 through 8. For results, you can read the news story on portageonline.com. A Portage La Prairie man is facing a charge of driving while prohibited following a traffic stop on Saskatchewan Avenue. Portage Online's Marissa McFadden has the details.
4: RCMP say an officer was conducting patrols around 9:30 on Friday, October 2nd, when a vehicle was stopped for inactive registration. Police say the 28-year-old driver had a suspended license and a Canada-wide driving prohibition. The vehicle was towed, and the man was released with a future court date. For Portage Online News, I'm Marissa McFadden.
1: Thanks, Marissa. And the Portage La Prairie School Division is set to take full responsibility for a big part of the Portage Learning and Literacy Center. Executive Director Kathy Dowd explains.
5: The plan for next year will be Portage La Prairie School Division will be 100% running the ALC within our center.
1: PLLC will continue operating its own adult learning programming while the school division runs the Adult Learning Center. Access local news anytime and anywhere. 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
1: Cloudy today with northwest winds picking up to 20 kilometers an hour. This afternoon, the high is 8. Tonight, skies clear with fog patches developing overnight and a low of plus 1. Tomorrow brings sunshine and a high of 13. Showers return Thursday with windy conditions overnight and a low of 0. Friday looks sunny with a high of 11. Around the region, mostly cloudy and 7 degrees in Brandon. Winnipeg, cloudy skies, it's 7 right now in Portage, mostly cloudy. It's 8 degrees this hour. Wind is out of the west-northwest at 21. The relative humidity, 78%. 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
3: Cloudy today with northwest winds picking up to 20 kilometers an hour this afternoon. The high is 8. Tonight, skies clear with fog patches developing overnight and a low of plus 1. Tomorrow brings sunshine and a high of 13. Showers return Thursday with windy conditions overnight and a low of 0. Friday looks sunny with a high of 11. Around the region, mostly cloudy and 7 degrees. In Brandon, Winnipeg, cloudy skies. It's 7 right now in Portage, mostly cloudy. It's 8 degrees this hour. Wind is out of the west-northwest at 21. The relative humidity, 78%. 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

I'm Ken O'Neill. 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
7: Cloudy today with northwest winds picking up to 20 kilometers an hour this afternoon. The high is 8. Tonight, skies clear with fog patches developing overnight and a low of plus 1. Tomorrow brings sunshine and a high of 13. Showers return Thursday with windy conditions overnight and a low of 0. Friday looks sunny with a high of 11. Around the region, mostly cloudy and 7 degrees. In Brandon, Winnipeg, cloudy skies. It's 7 right now in Portage, mostly cloudy. It's 8 degrees this hour. Wind is out of the west-northwest at 21. The relative humidity, 78%. 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

0: My happy ending, Avril Lavigne with Ken O'Neill. Oh boy, my Calgary Flames are so hard to cheer for right now. 0 points in 5 games, a new franchise record. Worst team in the NHL right now. It's year 37 of the big rebuild. Go Flames. Oh, it's hard to say. The Kid Laroi and Justin Bieber next.
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1: We're in store for a mainly cloudy day and a high of 8 degrees. Good afternoon. I'm Corey Canute. New transit buses are starting to show up on Portage streets as a regional transportation project moves closer to launch. Arrowhead Transit is currently testing buses and planning routes to connect Portage and Long Plain First Nation. Routes, fares, and a public launch date have yet to be announced. Portage La Prairie community members gathered at Prairie Fusion on Friday for the Grandmother's Walk and Sisters in Spirit Vigil. The event combined efforts to protect children from sexual exploitation and remember missing and murdered Indigenous women, girls, and Two-Spirit people. Organizer Debbie Parker said the community needed to work together to support people affected by these issues.
2: We need each other. I was at a gathering not too long ago, and that was the main theme that always came up with people speaking was, we can't do it alone. We got to do it together.
1: Parker said the event was about building understanding, encouraging community support, and creating space for remembrance. Activities included a community walk, feast, candlelight vigil, and drumming. Expect some slowdowns on Crescent Road East in Portage this week. Manitoba Hydro is clearing utility lines through October 16th, with traffic down to one lane during working hours. All lanes will be open for school drop-off and pickup, but drivers should watch for flag persons and plan for extra travel time. Students from across the Portage School Division have wrapped up their cross-country running season. Crescent View teacher Kirk Botterill says he was pleased to see runners improve as the season progressed.
3: A lot of the kids got better and better throughout the three races, and their times continued to improve, which shows a good development part of it, and for next year, even for it to be even better.
1: The final meet was held at the Junkyard Dogs Activity Park last week. For full results, you can read the news story on portageonline.com. A routine traffic stop in Portage led to a charge against a driver who police say was banned from driving across Canada. Here's Portage Online's Marissa McFadden with the details.
4: The RCMP stopped a vehicle on Saskatchewan Avenue around 9:30 p.m. on October 2nd after noticing its registration was inactive. The 28-year-old driver also had a suspended license. He was charged while driving while prohibited and released to appear in court at a later date. His vehicle was also towed. From the Portage Online Newsroom, I'm Marissa McFadden.
1: Thanks, Marissa. And the Portage La Prairie School Division is preparing to take over the Portage Adult Learning Center. The current year is being used to transition the program from MITT, with the school division expected to fully operate the ALC within the Portage Learning and Literacy Center next year. 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
1: Cloudy today with northwest winds picking up to 20 kilometers an hour this afternoon. The high is 8. Tonight, skies clear with fog patches developing overnight and a low of plus 1. Tomorrow brings sunshine and a high of 13. Showers return Thursday with windy conditions overnight and a low of 0. Friday looks sunny with a high of 11. Taking a look at temperatures across the region, mostly cloudy and 8 degrees in Brandon. This hour in Winnipeg, it's cloudy and 8. Right now in Portage, mostly cloudy skies, 9 degrees. Wind is out of the west at 21 and the relative humidity 73%. Sun or storm, you can find the area's official forecast on the free Portage Online app. I'm Corey Canute.

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0: That's Scott Hellman, and I'm Ken O'Neill. Teddy Swims is coming up with Mr. Know-It-All at the movies over the Thanksgiving long weekend. Jessica Chastain's Other Mommy opened in the number one spot. It made $27.5 million. Verity came in second, selling $11.5 million in seats. And Resident Evil took in another $8.4 million. Kind of a disappointing first weekend for The Social Reckoning. It opened in fifth place, earning only $5.5 million.
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8: Cloudy today with northwest winds picking up to 20 kilometers an hour this afternoon. The high is 8. Tonight, skies clear with fog patches developing overnight and a low of +1. Tomorrow brings sunshine and a high of 13. Showers return Thursday with windy conditions overnight and a low of 0. Friday looks sunny with a high of 11. Taking a look at temperatures across the region, mostly cloudy and 8 degrees in Brandon. This hour in Winnipeg, it's cloudy and 8. Right now in Portage, mostly cloudy skies, 9 degrees. Wind is out of the west at 21 and the relative humidity 73%. Sun or storm, you can find the area's official forecast on the free Portage Online app. I'm Corey Canute.

0: Nickelback on your Tuesday. I'm Ken O'Neill, and up in just a minute, we'll hear Stella Lefty and Boston. The largest lottery jackpot in Canadian history will be drawn tonight. The Lotto Max is up to $85 million. On top of that, there's 16 max million draws and 85 chances at 100 grand. The highest it can go is 90 million. That'll be Friday's jackpot if there's no winner tonight.
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7: Cloudy today with northwest winds picking up to 20 kilometers an hour. This afternoon, the high is 8. Tonight, skies clear with fog patches developing overnight and a low of plus 1. Tomorrow brings sunshine and a high of 13. Showers return Thursday with windy conditions overnight and a low of 0. Friday looks sunny with a high of 11. Taking a look at temperatures across the region, mostly cloudy and 8 degrees in Brandon. This hour in Winnipeg, it's cloudy and 8. Right now in Portage, mostly cloudy skies, 9 degrees, wind is out of the west at 21, and the relative humidity 73%. Sun or storm, you can find the area's official forecast on the free Portage Online app. I'm Corey Canute.
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0: I'm Ken O'Neill. That's Alessia Cara and Scars to Your Beautiful. 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
1: It will be a clear and cold evening in Portage. We'll have a low of +1. Good evening, I'm Marissa McFadden. Portage's Break for Breakfast campaign has raised nearly $23,000 this year, almost double last year's total. School social worker Jamie Cairn says the community's generosity is making a difference.
2: It's incredible. I do breakfast program over at the high school, and it's amazing the amount of food that we're able to provide for our students.
1: The campaign also collected more than 1,500 cereal boxes, which are being distributed to schools throughout the division. Jason Starr is the new chief of Sandy Bay First Nation following Monday's election. Starr received 717 votes, while Trevor Albert Prince finished second with 657. Four councillors were also elected, with Starr, Michael Dumas, Trevor Prince, and Russell Starr taking the seats. A community gathering in Portage brought together the Grandmother's Walk and Sisters in Spirit Vigil on Friday. The event raised awareness about sexual exploitation and missing and murdered Indigenous women, girls, and Two-Spirit people. Organizer Debbie Parker said the goal was to help people better understand these issues and support those affected.
3: Open your heart. Walk with us. Don't have any judgments. Find out first what that person is about or that group of people are about.
1: The evening included a walk, community feast, candlelit vigil, drumming, and songs, with organizers stressing the importance of standing together. A 24-year-old Brandon man is dead following a rollover southeast of Neepawa. Spruce Plains RCMP said the man was driving a truck northbound on Provincial Road 352 on Friday night when it left the road and rolled. He was ejected from the vehicle and died at the scene. And the Portage Adult Learning Center is heading into a new partnership with the Portage La Prairie School Division. Portage Online's Corey Knute has the details.
4: Portage Learning and Literacy Center Executive Director Kathy Dowd outlines the change.
5: It's a transition year. We're currently with MITT, but we will be transitioning to the Portage La Prairie School Division, running the ALC in partnership with us.
4: She notes MITT will continue managing the ALC financially this year while the transfer is completed. From the Portage Online Newsroom, I'm Corey Knute.
1: Thanks, Corey. And about 100 students took part in the final cross-country meet of the season at Portage's Prairie Flow Trails last week. Crescent View school teacher Kirk Botterill says the trails offer a challenge for young runners.
6: There's some elevation changes, there's different hills to go up and flatland and more, a little more strenuous.
1: The event wrapped up a 3-meet season for students in grades 5 through 8. 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
0: Portage Online weather.
1: Cloudy tonight in Portage with some fog developing overnight. We'll have a low of +1. Tomorrow will be a clear day with a high of 12. And we'll see a few clouds roll back in the evening with a low of +4 overnight. Looking ahead to Thursday, it will be a rainy day with a high of 10 degrees. Taking a look around the region, in Brandon it is mostly cloudy and 8. Mostly cloudy and 8 in Winnipeg as well. And here in Portage, we're sitting under a cloudy sky. Humidity is 71% and the temperature is 9 degrees. Stay weather ready. Stream us anytime, anywhere. Download our Portage Online app. I'm Marissa McFadden.
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0: One Dance, Drake with Ken O'Neill, Gracie Abrams, and Hit the Wall coming up next. Only twice this year, all 32 NHL teams play on the same day. There's one in April, the other is tonight. Here's what the Canadian teams are up to. Buffalo visits Montreal. The Blues play the Senators. The Islanders welcome Vancouver. The Wild visit the Jets. Leafs are in Utah. The Flames and Ducks. And the Oilers are playing the late game against the LA Kings.
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11: Cloudy tonight in Portage with some fog developing overnight. We'll have a low of +1. Tomorrow will be a clear day with a high of 12. And we'll see a few clouds roll back in the evening with a low of +4 overnight. Looking ahead to Thursday, it will be a rainy day with a high of 10 degrees. Stay weather ready. Stream us anytime, anywhere. 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

0: Die For You, that's The Weeknd, and I'm Ken O'Neill. Olivia Rodrigo's Stupid Song is next. It's about that time of year to consider getting your flu and COVID shots. They'll be available right across Canada by the end of the month. People over 65 are urged to get their shots to avoid the fall and winter flu season. It can be especially hard on seniors. And the shots are free.
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6: Cloudy tonight in Portage with some fog developing overnight. We'll have a low of +1. Tomorrow will be a clear day with a high of 12. And we'll see a few clouds roll back in the evening with a low of +4 overnight. Looking ahead to Thursday, it will be a rainy day with a high of 10 degrees. Stay weather ready. Stream us anytime, anywhere. 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

0: 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I'm Ken O'Neill. 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
1: Clear tonight in Portage with some fog developing overnight. We'll have a low of plus one. Good evening, I'm Marissa McFadden. Portage's Break for Breakfast campaign is helping students start their day with a healthy meal. Grade 8 student Kira Hiova at Lavarandre School explains why the program is important to children.
2: So many people who like don't have money for breakfast or like don't have money for like food. It's like so good for kids who don't have a breakfast who came to school and eat the breakfast. Or maybe somebody's still hungry.
1: This year's campaign raised nearly $23,000 and collected more than 1,500 cereal boxes for local schools. Sandy Bay First Nation has its new chief and four elected councillors following Monday's vote. Jason Starr led the chief's race with 717 votes and also topped the councillor results with 858. Michael Dumas, Trevor Prince, and Russell Starr also won council seats. Portage community members gathered at Prairie Fusion on Friday for the Grandmother's Walk and Sisters in Spirit Vigil. The event combined efforts to protect children from sexual exploitation and remember missing and murdered Indigenous women, girls, and Two-Spirit people. Organizer Debbie Parker said the community needed to work together to support people affected by these issues.
3: We need each other. I was at a gathering not too long ago, and that was the main theme that always came up with people speaking was, we can't do it alone. We got to do it together.
1: Parker said the event was about building understanding, encouraging community support, and creating space for remembrance. Activities included a community walk, feast, candlelit vigil, and drumming. A fatal rollover near Neepawa has claimed the life of a 24-year-old man from Brandon. RCMP say the truck was traveling north on Provincial Road 352 around 9:30 on Friday night when it entered the ditch and rolled into a field. The driver was the only person inside. The Portage La Prairie School Division is set to take full responsibility for a big part of the Portage Learning and Literacy Center. Here's Executive Director Kathy Dowd.
4: The plan for next year will be Portage La Prairie School Division will be 100% running the ALC within our center.
1: PLLC will continue operating its own adult literacy programming while the school division runs the Adult Learning Center. Meanwhile, students from across the division have wrapped up their cross-country running season. Crescent View teacher Kirk Botterill says he was pleased to see runners improve as the season progressed.
5: A lot of the kids got better and better throughout the three races, and their times continued to improve, which shows a good development part of it, and for next year, even for it to be even better.
1: The final meet was held at the Junkyard Dogs Activity Park on October 8th. Access local news anytime and anywhere. 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
1: Cloudy tonight in Portage with some fog developing overnight. We'll have a low of plus one. Tomorrow will be a clear day with a high of 12. And we'll see a few clouds roll back in the evening with a low of plus four overnight. Looking ahead to Thursday, it will be a rainy day with a high of 10 degrees. Stay weather ready, stream us anytime, anywhere. 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

0: Rev, Control, Alt, Delete with Ken O'Neill. Zara Larsson's Midnight Sun next. Whew, the Ottawa Redblacks lost again over the weekend. They've got a record of 0-16 on this season, and add that to the stretch of games they lost at the end of last year. It's 22 games in a row without a win. BC won Friday night's game against Ottawa, and with that win, the Lions punched their ticket to the CFL playoffs.
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8: Cloudy tonight in Portage with some fog developing overnight. We'll have a low of +1. Tomorrow will be a clear day with a high of 12. And we'll see a few clouds roll back in the evening with a low of +4 overnight. Looking ahead to Thursday, it will be a rainy day with a high of 10 degrees. Stay weather ready, stream us anytime, anywhere. 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

0: Miley and the title song from the Bass Persuades album is coming up. I'm Ken O'Neill. Are you ready for some new Hallmark Christmas movies? You may want to sit down for this. Hallmark Channel is releasing 34 brand new Christmas movies in 2026. That's 34 opportunities for a small town, a bakery, a Christmas tree farm, and two people who absolutely did not see love coming. The Hallmark Countdown to Christmas begins this Friday.
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8: Cloudy tonight in Portage with some fog developing overnight. We'll have a low of +1. Tomorrow will be a clear day with a high of 12. And we'll see a few clouds roll back in the evening with a low of +4 overnight. Looking ahead to Thursday, it will be a rainy day with a high of 10 degrees. Stay weather ready. Stream us anytime, anywhere. 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

0: Thanks for having us on this Tuesday. I'm Ken O'Neill, Tate McRae, and up in just a minute, Dua Lipa. Don't miss your next local news update. Get caught up on the day. That happens at 6.
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1: It will be a clear and cold evening in Portage. We'll have a low of +1. Good evening, I'm Marissa McFadden. Portage's Break for Breakfast campaign has raised nearly $23,000 this year, almost double last year's total. School social worker Jamie Cairn says the community's generosity is making a difference.
2: It's incredible. I do breakfast program over at the high school, and it's amazing the amount of food that we're able to provide for our students.
1: The campaign also collected more than 1,500 cereal boxes, which are being distributed to schools throughout the division. Jason Starr is the new chief of Sandy Bay First Nation following Monday's election. Starr received 717 votes, while Trevor Albert Prince finished second with 657. Four councillors were also elected, with Starr, Michael Dumas, Trevor Prince, and Russell Starr taking the seats. A community gathering in Portage brought together the Grandmother's Walk and Sisters in Spirit Vigil on Friday. The event raised awareness about sexual exploitation and missing and murdered Indigenous women, girls, and Two-Spirit people. Organizer Debbie Parker said the goal was to help people better understand these issues and support those affected.
3: Open your heart. Walk with us. Don't have any judgments. Find out first what that person is about or that group of people are about.
1: The evening included a walk, community feast, candlelit vigil, drumming, and songs, with organizers stressing the importance of standing together. A 24-year-old Brandon man is dead following a rollover southeast of Neepawa. Spruce Plains RCMP said the man was driving a truck northbound on Provincial Road 352 on Friday night when it left the road and rolled. He was ejected from the vehicle and died at the scene. And the Portage Adult Learning Center is heading into a new partnership with the Portage-La Prairie School Division. Portage Online's Corey Knute has the details.
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5: 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We're currently with MITT, but we will be transitioning to the Portage Prairie School Division, running the ALC in partnership with us.
4: She notes MITT will continue managing the ALC financially this year while the transfer is completed. From the Portage Online Newsroom, I'm Corey Knute.
1: Thanks, Corey. And about 100 students took part in the final cross-country meet of the season at Portage's Prairie Flow Trails last week. Crescent View school teacher Kirk Botterill says the trails offer a challenge for young runners.
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1: Cloudy tonight in Portage with some fog developing overnight. We'll have a low of +1. Tomorrow will be a clear day with a high of 12. And we'll see a few clouds roll back in the evening with a low of +4 overnight. Looking ahead to Thursday, it will be a rainy day with a high of 10 degrees. Stay weather ready. Stream us anytime, anywhere. 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
2: Cloudy tonight in Portage with some fog developing overnight. We'll have a low of +1. Tomorrow will be a clear day with a high of 12. And we'll see a few clouds roll back in the evening with a low of +4 overnight. Looking ahead to Thursday, it will be a rainy day with a high of 10 degrees. Stay weather ready, stream us anytime, anywhere. 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
10: Cloudy tonight in Portage with some fog developing overnight. We'll have a low of +1. Tomorrow will be a clear day with a high of 12. And we'll see a few clouds roll back in the evening with a low of +4 overnight. Looking ahead to Thursday, it will be a rainy day with a high of 10 degrees. Stay weather ready. Stream us anytime, anywhere. 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
3: Clear tonight in Portage with some fog developing overnight. We'll have a low of +1. Good evening, I'm Marissa McFadden. Portage's Break for Breakfast campaign is helping students start their day with a healthy meal. Grade 8 student Kira Hiova at Lavarandre School explains why the program is important to children.
4: There's so many people who like don't have money for breakfast or like don't have money for like food. It's like so good for kids who don't have a breakfast who came to school and eat the breakfast. Or maybe somebody's still hungry.
3: This year's campaign raised nearly $23,000 and collected more than 1,500 cereal boxes for local